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7: Here's Strathroy Caradoc's three-day forecast from the MyFM Weather Center. Tonight, cloudy skies, a low of 11 degrees expected. Tomorrow, sunshine, a high of 24 throughout the day and a low of 12 degrees overnight. And for Friday, sunshine, a high of 26 degrees. I'm Kimberly Millimans of Strathroy Caradoc's Breaking and Local News.

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7: Here's Strathroy Caradox 3-day forecast from the MyFM Weather Center. Tonight, cloudy skies, a low of 11 degrees expected. Tomorrow, sunshine, a high of 24 throughout the day and a low of 12 degrees overnight. And for Friday, sunshine, a high of 26 degrees. I'm Kimberly Milliman's of Strathroy Caradox Breaking and Local News.

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2: Here's Strathroy-Caradoc's 3-day forecast from the MyFM Weather Center. Tonight, cloudy skies, a low of 11 degrees expected. Tomorrow, sunshine, a high of 24 throughout the day, and a low of 12 degrees overnight. And for Friday, sunshine, a high of 26 degrees. I'm Kimberly Milliman of Strathroy-Caradoc's Breaking and Local News.

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5: Here's Strathroy Caradoc's three-day forecast from the MyFM Weather Center. Tonight, cloudy skies, a low of 11 degrees expected. Tomorrow, sunshine, a high of 24 throughout the day and a low of 12 degrees overnight. And for Friday, sunshine, a high of 26 degrees. I'm Kimberly Millimans of Strathroy Caradoc's breaking and local news.

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1: Here's Strathroy Caradoc's three-day forecast from the MyFM Weather Center. Today, sunshine, a high of 24 degrees expected. Overnight, clear skies, a low of 12 degrees. Tomorrow, sunshine, a high of 26 throughout the day and a low of 15 degrees overnight. And for Saturday, rain in the forecast, a high of 27 degrees. I'm Kimberly Milliman with Strathroy.

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1: Here's Strathroy Care Doc's three-day forecast from the MyFM Weather Center. Today, sunshine, a high of 24 degrees expected. Overnight, clear skies, a low of 12 degrees. Tomorrow, sunshine, a high of 26 throughout the day and a low of 15 degrees overnight. And for Saturday, rain in the forecast, a high of 27 degrees.

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1: Here's Strathroy Caradoc's three-day forecast from the MyFM Weather Center. Today, sunshine, a high of 24 degrees expected. Overnight, clear skies, a low of 12 degrees. Tomorrow, sunshine, a high of 26 throughout the day and a low of 15 degrees overnight. And for Saturday, rain in the forecast, a high of 27 degrees. I'm Kimberly Millimans with

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1: Here's Strathroy Caradoc's three-day forecast from the MyFM Weather Center. Today, sunshine, a high of 24 degrees expected. Overnight, clear skies, a low of 12 degrees. Tomorrow, sunshine, a high of 26 throughout the day and a low of 15 degrees overnight. And for Saturday, rain in the forecast, a high of 27 degrees.

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2: Good morning and welcome back. Here's some things you might want to chat about around the water cooler today. Luke Wilson and his girlfriend, Kendall Yates, have welcomed their first child, the other baby girl. He's 54, she's 24. That World Cup championship game last Sunday between Argentina and Spain, watched by over 60 million on Fox and Telemundo south of the border. No numbers on the world audience yet, but it's expected to exceed 2022's estimated 1.5 billion viewers for the 2022 World Cup final. Jimmy Buffett's longtime collaborators, Mac McNally and Michael Utley, are working on a posthumous album containing previously unreleased Jimmy Buffett recordings. None of them are ever appearing on a Buffett album. No official title or release date has been announced yet. The wreckage of Pan Am's Clipper Endeavor has been found off Puerto Rico 74 years after the flight crashed into the Atlantic Ocean. 52 of the 69 people aboard passed away, while 17 survived the crash, two of whom are still living today. The accident inspired the now mandatory pre-flight safety briefing after many passengers refused the pilot's orders to evacuate and remain strapped in their seats. Ella Langley's Choosin' Texas has tied Whitney Houston's I Will Always Love You and Mariah Carey's We Belong Together for most weeks at number one on the Billboard Hot 100 among non-holiday songs by women. Apple is said to be considering a product lease service. So instead of buying a new phone, laptop, or tablet, you would lease it. At the end of the lease, you could upgrade to a new product or buy what you've been leasing. Very similar to a leasing of an automobile. To mark the 10th anniversary of La La Land, the film's poster has been altered so Ryan Gosling now has his hand raised like Emma Stone's, a change Gosling had wanted, and the updated artwork will appear with the movie's August 16th theatrical re-release. He didn't like how his left hand looked in the original poster. And in physics and electronics, this word has an actual scientific definition. The answer is the time it takes light to travel 1 centimeter in a vacuum. The question, what is Jiffy? And this is your wake-up call.
0: Good morning.
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8: Strathroy Caradoc's three-day forecast from the MyFM Weather Center. Today, sunshine, a high of 24 degrees expected. Overnight, clear skies, a low of 12 degrees. Tomorrow, sunshine, a high of 26 throughout the day and a low of 15 degrees overnight. And for Saturday, rain in the forecast, a high of 27 degrees. I'm Kimberly Millimans with

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1: Good morning, I'm Chris Orr. Lots of sunshine on tap today. Here's what's happening in Strathroy, Caradoc, and area. The emergency department at Strathroy Middlesex General Hospital is currently experiencing longer than usual wait times. The hospital issued a statement on Wednesday through social media. They say while patient volumes are not unusually high, the hospital is operating over capacity right now, and some patients who are waiting for an inpatient bed are still in eMERGE. That means that fewer treatment spaces in eMERGE. The hospital says if your condition is non-life-threatening, you might want to consider other options like your family doctor, local pharmacy, or by calling 811 for advice. It's the first in over 20 years in Park Hill. A new federally inspected meat processing facility has just opened its doors, the first in the province in two decades. Blue Lakes Premium Meats, which began as Park Hill Meats, had its official grand opening earlier this week and is being called a significant milestone for the province's agriculture sector. The facility processes Ontario-raised beef and lamb. A 16-year-old from Lukemadolph has passed away following a collision involving an SUV and a dirt bike in Lukemadolph Township. Emergency crews, including OPP, EMS, Orange Air Ambulance, and local firefighters, called to Denfield Road between Airport Drive and Elginfield Road just before 5 in the afternoon on Tuesday. Police say the collision involved a sport utility vehicle and a dirt bike. The teen rider was taken to hospital with life-threatening injuries but was later pronounced dead. The SUV driver also transported to hospital with non-life-threatening injuries. And cyclists from across the region will soon hit the road to raise money and awareness for people living with multiple sclerosis during the annual MS Bike Grand Bend to London ride this weekend. Dylan Murphy, community fundraising coordinator with MS Canada, says the event gives people a chance to challenge themselves while supporting an important cause.
2: So MS is a neurological disease of the central nervous system, and that includes the brain, spinal cord, and optic nerves. In MS, the body's immune system mistakenly attacks myelin, which is the protective covering of the nerve fibers.
1: The ride takes place this Saturday and Sunday. After 9 this morning, get the full local news rundown. Send straight to your email. Sign up at strathroytoday.ca. In sports, on a diamond, the Blue Jays are now 10 games below 500 after a 4-2 loss to Tampa last night. The Tigers over the Cubs 5-1. I'm Chris Orr with the news that keeps you connected to where you live. Strathroy Caradoc's 3-day weather is next.
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1: Mainly sunny skies today, a high of 24 degrees, a humidex of 25 degrees. Tonight, clear, a low of 12 for tomorrow. Sunshine, a high of 27 for Saturday. Sunshine and cloud, chance of showers, a high of 27 degrees. Our UV index today, high at 7, brought to you by Jaden's Mechanical. We're here when you need us. Comfort, care, community. Right now, 15 degrees on our Thursday morning. 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
1: Sunshine, 24 degrees, our forecast for our Thursday. Hope you're off to a good start today. If you're looking for something to do, you can head down the road to Elsa Craig this weekend for a pretty unique festival. It's our What's Good Story today with Kimberly Millimans.
2: You can be a Scot for a day in Elsa Craig this Saturday. The third annual Highland Games and Scottish Festival kicks off with a community breakfast at 8 a.m. and wraps up with a concert by the Mudmen starting at 7. John Mamavorkat is the chair of the Highland Games and Scottish Festival Committee.
3: We have a kids zone. We have pipe band from St. Thomas coming in. Tug of war from Blue Water. A Scotty dog picnic, which should be kind of fun. And a rec center full of vendors that will be selling some Celtic wares. And there will also be some Celtic related workshops as well.
2: There will also be some Highland dancing and music through the afternoon, culminating with the popular Mudmen. You can read the full story right now at strathroydstay.ca. In the newsroom, I'm Kimberly Millimans.
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1: Mainly sunny skies today, a high of 24 degrees, a humidex of 25 degrees. Tonight, clear, a low of 12 for tomorrow, sunshine, a high of 27. For Saturday, sunshine and cloud, chance of showers, a high of 27 degrees. Our UV index today, high at 7, brought to you by Jaden's Mechanical. We're here when you need us, comfort, care, community. Right now, 15 degrees on our Thursday morning. I'm Chris Torres, 105.7 MyFM, Strathclyde Care Docs, breaking in local news.

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1: Shaping up to be a pretty good day today with sunshine, 24 degrees, a humidex of 25, and lots going on over the next couple of days. Time for our 48 with Kimberly Millimans.
2: 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It's Summer Dart Night at the Strathroy Legion from 6 till 9. And the Mount Bridges Legion has pool and washer toss drops starting at 7. 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And it's Community Barbecue and Cornhole Night at the Mount Bridges Legion. 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
3: Mainly sunny skies today, a high of 24 degrees, a humidex of 25 degrees. Tonight, clear, a low of 12 for tomorrow. Sunshine, a high of 27 for Saturday. Sunshine and cloud, chance of showers, a high of 27 degrees. Our UV index today, high at 7, brought to you by Jaden's Mechanical. We're here when you need us. Comfort, care, community. Right now, 15 degrees on our Thursday morning. 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
1: Good morning, I'm Chris Soares. 24 degrees are expected high today under sunshine and cloud. Here's what's happening in Strathclyde Caradoc area. The annual MS Bike Grand Bend to London Ride is returning this weekend, bringing cyclists together to raise money and awareness for people living with multiple sclerosis. We talked with Dylan Murphy, community fundraising coordinator with MS Canada, who says they are looking for volunteers to help this weekend with the event.
2: We are looking for volunteers to assist. Quite simply, the event would not be possible without volunteers, and they're the heart of the event. We're currently looking to fill some key roles.
1: This role includes helping with rider check-ins, rest stops, photography, and cheering participants across the finish line. Strathclyde Middlesex General Hospital's emergency department is currently experiencing longer than usual wait times. This according to a statement released on Wednesday through social media. They say while patient volumes are not unusually high, the hospital is operating over capacity right now, and some patients who are waiting for an inpatient bed are still in emerge. The hospital says if your condition is non-life-threatening, you might want to consider options like a family doctor, local pharmacy, or calling 811 for advice. Middlesex County OPP are investigating a fatal collision that claimed the life of a 16-year-old from Lucan Badolph. Police, along with EMS, Orange Air Ambulance, and local fire crews responded to Denfield Road between Airport Drive and Elginfield Road at Tuesday just before 5 p.m. for reports of a serious crash involving an SUV and a dirt bike. The dirt bike rider rushed to hospital. Life-threatening injuries was later pronounced deceased. The driver of the SUV also taken to hospital where they were treated for non-life-threatening injuries. And it's the first in 20 years in Park Hill. A new federally inspected meat processing facility has just opened its doors, the first in Ontario. Blue Lakes Premium Meats, which began as Park Hill Meats, had its official grand opening earlier this week and is being called a significant milestone for the province's agriculture sector. The facility processes Ontario-raised beef and lamb. After 9 this morning, get the full local news rundown. Send straight to your email. Sign up at strathclydetoday.ca. In sports, Major League Soccer, every team in action yesterday following the World Cup. Vancouver fell 4-3 to Cincinnati. Toronto FC and New England played to a 0-0 draw. CF Montreal lost 1-0 to Nashville. I'm Chris Soares with the news that keeps you connected to where you live. Strathclyde Caradoc's three-day weather is next.
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1: Mainly sunny skies today, a high of 24 degrees, a humidex of 25 degrees. Tonight, clear, a low of 12 for tomorrow. Sunshine, a high of 27 for Saturday. Sunshine and cloud, chance of showers, a high of 27 degrees. Our UV index today, high at 7, brought to you by Jaden's Mechanical. We're here when you need us. Comfort, care, community. Right now, 15 degrees on our Thursday morning. I'm Chris Torres, 105.7 MyFM, Strathroy Care Docs, breaking in local news.

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1: Sunshine, 24 degrees. Our forecast for our Thursday. Hope you're off to a good start today. If you're looking for something to do, you can head down the road to Elsa Craig this weekend for a pretty unique festival. It's our What's Good Story today with Kimberly Millimans.
2: The third annual Highland Games and Scottish Festival takes place this Saturday in Elsa Craig. The day starts with a community breakfast at 8. There are vendors, food trucks, workshops, music, dancing, a tug of war, and even a Scotty dog picnic. Don Mumburka is the chair of the Highland Games and Scottish Festival Committee. He says the evening ends with a very popular local band that fits the theme perfectly.
3: We have the Mudmen coming in. They're going to be playing at 7:30 at night, and they are always popular. The general feel of the event, you know, makes people feel welcome. It's a community event with a twist, which is looking at the Scottish heritage of Elsa Craig.
2: Everyone is welcome to attend. Just be sure to bring a lawn chair. 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In the newsroom, I'm Kimberly Millimans.
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1: Mainly sunny skies today, a high of 24 degrees, a humidex of 25 degrees. Tonight, clear, a low of 12 for tomorrow. Sunshine, a high of 27 for Saturday. Sunshine and cloud, chance of showers, a high of 27 degrees. Our UV index today, high at 7, brought to you by Jaden's Mechanical. We're here when you need us. Comfort, care, community. Right now, 15 degrees on our Thursday morning. I'm Chris Torres, 105.7 MyFM, Strathroy Care Docs, breaking in local news.

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1: Shaping up to be a pretty good day today with sunshine, 24 degrees, a humidex of 25, and lots going on over the next couple of days. Time for our 48 with Kimberly Milliman.
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1: Mainly sunny skies today, a high of 24 degrees, a humidex of 25 degrees. Tonight, clear, a low of 12 for tomorrow. Sunshine, a high of 27 for Saturday. Sunshine and cloud, chance of showers, a high of 27 degrees. Our UV index today, high at 7, brought to you by Jaden's Mechanical. We're here when you need us. Comfort, care, community. Right now, 15 degrees on our Thursday morning. I'm Chris Soares, 105.7 MyFM, Strathroy-Caradoc's breaking in local news.

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1: Good morning, I'm Chris Orr. Lots of sunshine on tap today. Here's what's happening in Strathroy, Caradoc, and area. The emergency department at Strathroy Middlesex General Hospital is currently experiencing longer than usual wait times. The hospital issued a statement on Wednesday through social media. They say while patient volumes are not unusually high, the hospital is operating over capacity right now, and some patients who are waiting for an inpatient bed are still in eMERGE. That means that fewer treatment spaces in eMERGE. The hospital says if your condition is non-life-threatening, you might want to consider other options like your family doctor, local pharmacy, or by calling 811 for advice. It's the first in over 20 years in Park Hill. A new federally inspected meat processing facility has just opened its doors, the first in the province in two decades. Blue Lakes Premium Meats, which began as Park Hill Meats, had its official grand opening earlier this week and is being called a significant milestone for the province's agriculture sector. The facility processes Ontario-raised beef and lamb. A 16-year-old from Lukemadolf has passed away following a collision involving an SUV and a dirt bike in Lukemadolf Township. Emergency crews, including OPP, EMS, Orange Air Ambulance, and local firefighters, called to Denfield Road between Airport Drive and Elginfield Road just before 5 in the afternoon on Tuesday. Police say the collision involved a sport utility vehicle and a dirt bike. The teen rider was taken to hospital with life-threatening injuries but was later pronounced dead. The SUV driver also transported to hospital with non-life-threatening injuries. And cyclists from across the region will soon hit the road to raise money and awareness for people living with multiple sclerosis during the annual MS Bike Grand Bend to London ride this weekend. Dylan Murphy, community fundraising coordinator with MS Canada, says the event gives people a chance to challenge themselves while supporting an important cause.
2: So MS is a neurological disease of the central nervous system, and that includes the brain, spinal cord, and optic nerves. In MS, the body's immune system mistakenly attacks myelin, which is the protective covering of the nerve fibers.
1: The ride takes place this Saturday and Sunday. After 9 this morning, get the full local news rundown. Send straight to your email. 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In sports, on a diamond, the Blue Jays are now 10 games below 500 after a 4-2 loss to Tampa last night. The Tigers over the Cubs 5-1. I'm Chris Orr with the news that keeps you connected to where you live. Strathroy Caradoc's 3-day weather is next.
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1: Mainly sunny skies today, a high of 24 degrees, a humidex of 25 degrees. Tonight, clear, a low of 12 for tomorrow. Sunshine, a high of 27 for Saturday. Sunshine and cloud, chance of showers, a high of 27 degrees. Our UV index today, high at 7, brought to you by Jaden's Mechanical. We're here when you need us. Comfort, care, community. Right now, 15 degrees on our Thursday morning. I'm Chris Soares, 105.7 MyFM, Strathroy Caradoc's breaking in local news.

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1: Sunshine, 24 degrees, our forecast for our Thursday. Hope you're off to a good start today. If you're looking for something to do, you can head down the road to Elsa Craig this weekend for a pretty unique festival. It's our What's Good Story today with Kimberly Millimans.
2: You can be a Scot for a day in Elsa Craig this Saturday. The third annual Highland Games and Scottish Festival kicks off with a community breakfast at 8 a.m. and wraps up with a concert by the Mudmen starting at 7. John Mamavorkat is the chair of the Highland Games and Scottish Festival Committee.
3: We have a kids zone. We have pipe band from St. Thomas coming in. Tug of war from Blue Water. A Scotty dog picnic, which should be kind of fun. And a rec center full of vendors that will be selling some Celtic wares. And there will also be some Celtic related workshops as well.
2: There will also be some Highland dancing and music through the afternoon, culminating with the popular Mudmen. You can read the full story right now at strathroitstay.ca. In the newsroom, I'm Kimberly Millimans.
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1: Mainly sunny skies today, a high of 24 degrees, a humidex of 25 degrees. Tonight, clear, a low of 12 for tomorrow, sunshine, a high of 27. For Saturday, sunshine and cloud, chance of showers, a high of 27 degrees. Our UV index today, high at 7, brought to you by Jaden's Mechanical. We're here when you need us. Comfort, care, community. Right now, 15 degrees on our Thursday morning. I'm Chris Soares, 105.7 MyFM, Strathroy Care Docs, breaking in local news.

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1: Shaping up to be a pretty good day today with sunshine, 24 degrees, a humidex of 25, and lots going on over the next couple of days. Time for our 48 with Kimberly Millimans.
2: 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And the Mount Bridges Legion has pool and washer toss drops starting at 7. 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
1: Mainly sunny skies today, a high of 24 degrees, a humidex of 25 degrees. Tonight, clear, a low of 12 for tomorrow. Sunshine, a high of 27 for Saturday. Sunshine and cloud, chance of showers, a high of 27 degrees. Our UV index today, high at 7, brought to you by Jaden's Mechanical. We're here when you need us. Comfort, care, community. Right now, 15 degrees on our Thursday morning. I'm Chris Soares, 105.7 MyFM, Strathroy-Caradoc's Breaking and Local News.

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1: Good morning. I'm Chris Soares. 24 degrees are expected high today under sunshine and cloud. Here's what's happening in Strathclyde Caerdachan area. The annual MS Bike Grand Bend to London Ride is returning this weekend, bringing cyclists together to raise money and awareness for people living with multiple sclerosis. We talked with Dylan Murphy, community fundraising coordinator with MS Canada, who says they are looking for volunteers to help this weekend with the event.
2: We are looking for volunteers to assist. Quite simply, the event would not be possible without volunteers, and they're the heart of the event. We're currently looking to fill some key roles.
1: This role includes helping with rider check-ins, rest stops, photography, and cheering participants across the finish line. Strathclyde Middlesex General Hospital's emergency department is currently experiencing longer than usual wait times. This according to a statement released on Wednesday through social media. They say while patient volumes are not unusually high, the hospital is operating over capacity right now, and some patients who are waiting for an inpatient bed are still in emerge. The hospital says if your condition is non-life-threatening, you might want to consider options like a family doctor, local pharmacy, or calling 811 for advice. Middlesex County OPP are investigating a fatal collision that claimed the life of a 16-year-old from Lucan Badolph. Police, along with EMS, Orange Air Ambulance, and local fire crews responded to Denfield Road between Airport Drive and Elginfield Road at Tuesday just before 5 p.m. for reports of a serious crash involving an SUV and a dirt bike. The dirt bike rider rushed to hospital. Life-threatening injuries was later pronounced deceased. The driver of the SUV also taken to hospital where they were treated for non-life-threatening injuries. And it's the first in 20 years in Park Hill. A new federally inspected meat processing facility has just opened its doors, the first in Ontario. Blue Lakes Premium Meats, which began as Park Hill Meats, had its official grand opening earlier this week and is being called a significant milestone for the province's agriculture sector. The facility processes Ontario-raised beef and lamb. After 9 this morning, get the full local news rundown. Send straight to your email. Sign up at strathroytoday.ca. In sports, Major League Soccer, every team in action yesterday following the World Cup. Vancouver fell 4-3 to Cincinnati. Toronto FC and New England played to a 0-0 draw. CF Montreal lost 1-0 to Nashville. I'm Chris Soares with the news that keeps you connected to where you live. Strathclyde Caerdachan's at 3-day weather is next.
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1: Mainly sunny skies today, a high of 24 degrees, a humidex of 25 degrees. Tonight, clear, a low of 12 for tomorrow, sunshine, a high of 27 for Saturday, sunshine and cloud, chance of showers, a high of 27 degrees. Our UV index today, high at 7, brought to you by Jaden's Mechanical. We're here when you need us, comfort, care, community. Right now, 15 degrees on our Thursday morning. I'm Chris Soares, 105.7 MyFM, Strathclyde Caerdachan's breaking in local news.

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1: Sunshine, 24 degrees. Our forecast for our Thursday. Hope you're off to a good start today. If you're looking for something to do, you can head down the road to Elsa Craig this weekend for a pretty unique festival. It's our What's Good Story today with Kimberly Millimans.
2: The third annual Highland Games and Scottish Festival takes place this Saturday in Elsa Craig. The day starts with a community breakfast at 8. There are vendors, food trucks, workshops, music, dancing, a tug of war, and even a Scotty dog picnic. Don Mumburka is the chair of the Highland Games and Scottish Festival Committee. He says the evening ends with a very popular local band that fits the theme perfectly.
3: We have the Mudmen coming in at, they're going to be playing at 7:30 at night, and they are always popular. The general feel of the event, you know, makes people feel welcome. It's a community event with a twist, which is looking at the Scottish heritage of Elsa Craig.
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1: Mainly sunny skies today, a high of 24 degrees, a humidex of 25 degrees. Tonight, clear, a low of 12 for tomorrow, sunshine, a high of 27. For Saturday, sunshine and cloud, chance of showers, a high of 27 degrees. Our UV index today, high at 7, brought to you by Jaden's Mechanical. We're here when you need us, comfort, care, community. Right now, 15 degrees on our Thursday morning. I'm Chris Torres, 105.7 MyFM, Strathroy Care Docs, breaking in local news.

0: shifts the spotlight to family fun. Kids in grades 5 through 8 can dance the night away at the Summer Jam Youth Dance at the Portuguese Canadian Club. Earlier in the evening, the Mount Bridges Legion is firing up the grill for community barbecue and cornhole night. 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
1: Mainly sunny skies today, a high of 24 degrees, a humidex of 25 degrees. Tonight, clear, a low of 12 for tomorrow. Sunshine, a high of 27 for Saturday. Sunshine and cloud, chance of showers, a high of 27 degrees. Our UV index today, high at 7, brought to you by Jaden's Mechanical. We're here when you need us. Comfort, care, community. Right now, 15 degrees on our Thursday morning. I'm Chris Soares, 105.7 MyFM, Strathroy Care Docs, breaking in local news.

0: My FM with Up from Shania Twain on your Thursday morning. This close to a weekend, things can only go up from here, especially with fantastic tunes on the way through your day with My FM at work. And because summer is for radio, I'll tell you where you can pop in and enter to win a barbecue, Blue Jays tickets, and cash with My FM. Adam Weeks here with you, enjoying my first cup of coffee of the day. I usually do one in the morning and maybe one in the afternoon, but some good news for the coffee binge drinkers. If you're about to pour another cup of coffee, the American Heart Association says that 5 cups of coffee a day, or a moderate amount, is within the safe range for most adults. I never thought of 5 cups a day as a moderate amount of coffee, but people who drank a few cups a day had a lower risk of stroke and developing type 2 diabetes. Now, bear in mind, those benefits, they only apply to coffee itself, not to sugar and syrups and creams. So, the black coffee drinkers like myself out there, go ahead and drink a moderate amount of coffee today, like 5 cups. That may be good for your body, but I gotta tell you, 5 cups of coffee and I'm in a panic attack. So I'm gonna stick to my maximum of 2, but you go ahead and go up to 5 if you like. That's your good news of the day for the coffee drinkers out there. We'll take a break. We've got great music on the way, some Soft Cell on deck, and a look at what's going on just ahead of the weekend on My FM.
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1: The emergency department at Strathmore-Middlesex General Hospital is currently experiencing longer than usual wait times. It's the first in over 20 years, and Park Hill, a new federally inspected meat processing facility, has just opened its doors, the first in the province in two decades. A 16-year-old from Lukemadolph has passed away following a collision involving an SUV and a dirt bike in Lukemadolph Township. And cyclists from across the region will soon hit the road to raise money and awareness for people living with multiple sclerosis during the annual MS Bike Grand Bend to London ride this weekend. Coming up Saturday, another edition of the Strathmore Downtown Market gets underway at 8 a.m. Make sure you follow 105.7 MyFM on X. We follow the latest breaking and local news at News 105.7.
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1: Here is Strathroy Caradoc's 3-day forecast from the MyFM Weather Center. Mainly sunny skies today, a high of 24 degrees, a humidex of 25 degrees. Tonight, clear, a low of 12 for tomorrow. Sunshine, a high of 27 for Saturday. Sunshine and cloud, chance of showers, a high of 27 degrees. I'm Chris Soares, 105.7 MyFM, Strathroy Caradoc's breaking and local news. 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

0: From 1986, Canadian group Glass Tiger and Someday on MyFM at Work. And someday you might be able to lease your smartphone rather than buying it, much like you lease a car. When you think about the fact that everyone's supposed to kind of upgrade their phone every couple years anyway, mine seems to last about 2 years before I have to do a new one. It's kind of an endless cycle, but Apple is said to be considering a product lease service, so instead of buying a new phone, laptop, or tablet, you would lease it. At the end of the lease, you could upgrade to a new product or buy what you've been leasing. It sounds strange, but it kind of makes sense given that we're always having to upgrade our phones. Based on the fact that I have to pay off whatever phone I buy over a couple of years anyway, I think leasing would make sense. But that's all to come up in the future. In the immediate future, Billie Eilish coming right up on MyFM.
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2: 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That's exactly what's coming to a couple of Spanish midfielders from the World Cup.

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0: Nelly Furtado on MyFM. That was Powerless. Say what you want. Adam Weeks with you. Some 80s music on the way with Aha. Take on Me is coming right up after a break. And with the World Cup now in the rearview mirror, a couple of Spanish midfielders, Fabian Ruiz and Gavi, were celebrated in a pretty unique hometown ceremony just this past Tuesday. They each received their weight in tomatoes for helping Spain win the 2026 World Cup. The two players were at the event at a town hall in a tomato-producing municipality in Seville. Local officials also announced that municipal soccer fields would be renamed in both the players' honor. That's a good amount of tomatoes. And you know, they have the good ones over there. And with the grocery prices we have right now, receiving your weight in produce or any other grocery would probably be a good thing for your pantry. Now, you can't win any tomatoes with MyFM, but you can win a barbecue, Blue Jays tickets, and $500 cash. So stick around, we'll send you out to spots in the area to enter the contest because summer is for radio with MyFM.
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1: The emergency department at Strathmore Middlesex General Hospital is currently experiencing longer than usual wait times. It's the first in over 20 years in Park Hill. A new federally inspected meat processing facility has just opened its doors, the first in the province in two decades. A 16-year-old from Lukemadolph has passed away following a collision involving an SUV and a dirt bike in Lukemadolph Township. And cyclists from across the region will soon hit the road to raise money and awareness for people living with multiple sclerosis during the annual MS Bike Grand Bend to London ride this weekend. Coming up Saturday, another edition of the Strathmore Downtown Market gets underway at 8 a.m. Make sure you follow 105.7 MyFM on X. We follow the latest breaking and local news at News 1057.
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1: Strathmore Caradoc's 3-day forecast from the MyFM Weather Center. Mainly sunny skies today, a high of 24 degrees, a humidex of 25 degrees. Tonight, clear, a low of 12 for tomorrow. Sunshine, a high of 27 for Saturday. Sunshine and cloud, chance of showers, a high of 27 degrees. I'm Chris Soares, 105.7 MyFM, Strathmore Caradoc's breaking and local news.

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0: 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It's the Adelaide Metcalf Sports Day and Chicken Barbecue this Saturday at Kerwood Ballpark. 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
7: 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Laura Earle will tell you where you can go to enter the contest. 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
1: Hey, I'm Chris Soares. 24 degrees are expected high today under sunshine and cloud. Here's what's happening in Strathroy-Caradoc and area. The annual MS Bike Grand Bend to London Ride is returning this weekend, bringing cyclists together to raise money and awareness for people living with multiple sclerosis. We talked with Dylan Murphy, community fundraising coordinator with MS Canada, who says they are looking for volunteers to help this weekend with the event.
2: We are looking for volunteers to assist. Quite simply, the event would not be possible without volunteers, and they're the heart of the event. We're currently looking to fill some key roles.
1: This role includes helping with rider check-ins, rest stops, photography, and cheering participants across the finish line. Strathroy Middlesex General Hospital's emergency department is currently experiencing longer than usual wait times. This according to a statement released on Wednesday through social media. They say while patient volumes are not unusually high, the hospital is operating over capacity right now, and some patients who are waiting for an inpatient bed are still in emerge. The hospital says if your condition is non-life-threatening, you might want to consider options like a family doctor, local pharmacy, or calling 811 for advice. Middlesex County OPP are investigating a fatal collision that claimed the life of a 16-year-old from Lucan Badolph. Police, along with EMS, Orange Air Ambulance, and local fire crews responded to Denfield Road between Airport Drive and Elginfield Road at Tuesday just before 5 p.m. for reports of a serious crash involving an SUV and a dirt bike. The dirt bike rider rushed to hospital. Life-threatening injuries, was later pronounced deceased. The driver of the SUV also taken to hospital where they were treated for non-life-threatening injuries. And it's the first in 20 years in Park Hill. A new federally inspected meat processing facility has just opened its doors, the first in Ontario. Blue Lakes Premium Meats, which began as Park Hill Meats, had its official grand opening earlier this week and is being called a significant milestone for the province's agriculture sector. The facility processes Ontario-raised beef and lamb. After 9 this morning, get the full local news rundown. Send straight to your email. Sign up at strathroytoday.ca. In sports, Major League Soccer, every team in action yesterday following the World Cup. Vancouver fell 4-3 to Cincinnati. Toronto FC and New England played to a 0-0 draw. CF Montreal lost 1-0 to Nashville. I'm Chris Soares of the news that keeps you connected to where you live. Strathroy-Caradoc said 3-day weather is next.
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1: Here is Strathroy-Caradoc's 3-day forecast from the MyFM Weather Center. Mainly sunny skies today, a high of a 24 degrees, a humidex of a 25 degrees. Tonight, clear, a low of 12 for tomorrow. Sunshine, a high of a 27 for Saturday. Sunshine and cloud, chance of showers, a high of a 27 degrees. I'm Chris Soares, 105.7 MyFM, Strathroy-Caradoc's breaking and local news.

will fade eventually. So if our time is running out, day after day, we'll make the mundane a masterpiece. 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

0: I know we just finished the World Cup action, but we have to cheer on our athletes again. It is Laura. This is MyFM. You're at work and at home station. The Commonwealth Games are going to be kicking off in Glasgow with the opening ceremonies happening at 3 p.m. this afternoon. Canada is sending a powerhouse team to compete against athletes from 74 countries in the 23rd edition of the Games. Now, Glasgow was not the original location. They jumped in to rescue the event when the state of Victoria in Australia backed out of hosting these games 3 years ago. That was because of ballooning costs. This year, competition is what organizers are calling smaller and more sustainable, with 215 medals up for grabs rather than the 280 from the last time they ran the Commonwealth Games. This is going to mark the largest parasport program in the Games history, and the paramedals will count toward each country's tally. The Games are going to run until August 2nd. Up next, it's not just superheroes at San Diego Comic-Con this year. The Schwartz will be there too.
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0: It's not all superhero action at this year's San Diego Comic-Con. It's Laura. This is MyFM at Work. One of the biggest pop culture conventions in the world has begun. And one of the most anticipated hours is the return of the Avengers as Marvel Studios looks to pump up fans for their December release of Avengers Doomsday. Comic-Con started back in 1970 with just a few hundred sci-fi fans. This year, they're expecting to see over 120,000 people pass through the four-day convention. And for the non-superhero fans looking for a good laugh, Friday's panel featuring Spaceballs, the new one, is the hot ticket set for release next year. Original stars Rick Moranis, Bill Pullman, and the 100-year-old Mel Brooks are reprising their roles from the 1987 parody, I Hope the Schwartz Is With Them. Coming up next, he is one of the most enduring figures in British politics. I will have details.
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9: Here Great StrathroCareDoc's 3-day forecast from the MyFM Weather Center. Mainly sunny skies today, a high of 24 degrees, a humidex of 25 degrees. Tonight, clear, a low of 12 for tomorrow. Sunshine, a high of 27 for Saturday. Sunshine and cloud, chance of showers, a high of 27 degrees. I'm Chris Suarez, 105.7 MyFM, StrathroCareDoc's breaking in local news.

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1: Hey, it's Lorena here from MyFM in the Morning with Jamie and Lorena. I'm at Johann's Brand Source Home Furnishings here in Strathroy, talking to the folks here, Johnny and Sharon, promoting our newest contest, Summer is for Radio. You can enter the contest right here at Johann's, the place with the big red roof. You know it well. It is one of several locations in town and in the surrounding area where you can do that. So just stop in. And while you're here, definitely check out the second level. It's where a lot of people don't even think they should go, but it's where all the mattresses are. And they have a huge selection. You don't need to go out of town to find a mattress. Local is everything. Canadian made is everything. So on the second level, they got Sealy, Tempur-Pedic, Stearns & Foster, Coil mattresses, memory foam, Serta, Latex, Simmons, you name it, they've got it. And on the main level, lots of floor models, sales underway now. So stop in, check it out if you need any furniture, appliances, whatever. And while you're here at Johann's, enter the Summer is for Radio contest, where you can win a barbecue, 4 Blue Jays tickets, and $500 cash. 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
2: If you've got a doorbell camera, you know that occasionally it activates when the neighborhood cat goes past, or even a little raccoon trying to get into your garbage. But only in Florida would you get an alert for this creature. It's Laura. This is MyFM, your at work and at home station. A Florida family got the fright of their life when they woke up to an alert from their security camera with an alligator on their front doorstep. The family said the 8-foot long reptile was bouncing its tail against the house, was growling, hissing, and just generally looked pretty menacing, as if it might come through their front window. They proceeded to call emergency services and animal control, and the alligator was safely removed by some professionals. The homeowner was very thankful for the alert, wondering what would have happened if they had let the family dog out through the garage, not knowing that their scaly-skinned neighbor had come over to borrow a cup of sugar. Up next, we're into entertainment news, and the daughter of two very famous folks is getting into the family business.
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1: If you live in Adelaide Metcalf, you may see a firefighter at your door. 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I'm Kimberly Millimans. 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
2: It is a lovely Thursday afternoon. It's Lorena from MyFM in the Morning with Jamie and Lorena at Johann's Brand Source today. 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All you have to do is hold up your phone to the sign. Just ask the staff where it is. It's on the main desk. It's hard to miss. 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
4: Strathroy Care Doc's 3-day forecast from the MyFM Weather Center. Mainly sunny skies today, a high of 24 degrees, a humidex of 25 degrees. Tonight, clear, a low of 12 for tomorrow. Sunshine, a high of 27 for Saturday. Sunshine and cloud, chance of showers, a high of 27 degrees. I'm Chris Soares, 105.7 MyFM, Strathroy Care Doc's breaking in local news.

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1: 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I'm Kimberly Millimans. 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
2: Strathroy Care Doc's 3-day forecast from the MyFM Weather Center. Mainly sunny skies today, a high of 24 degrees, a humidex of 25 degrees. Tonight, clear, a low of 12 for tomorrow. Sunshine, a high of 27. For Saturday, sunshine and cloud, chance of showers, a high of 27 degrees. I'm Chris Soares, 105.7 MyFM, Strathroy Care Doc's breaking in local news.

0: Catherine Caradox, 105.7 MyFM. It's Laura, MyFM at work. Don't forget to be a Scot for a day. It is the third annual Elsa Craig Highland Games and Scottish Festival taking place at the Elsa Craig Community Center on Saturday, the 25th. It is going to be a blast. 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There's a thistle market that will be going. 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

0: FM. It is Emily here with you this afternoon, and it is now time for the impossible question of the day. This one, it's a little harder. In physics and electronics, this word has an actual scientific definition. It's the time it takes light to travel 1 centimeter in a vacuum. What is the more common word that we use? So it's scientific word, but also people use it all the time as sort of a slang word, in so to speak. Well, if you want to guess, you can text me at 855-WINMYFM. That's 855-946-6936. I'll reveal what the answer is coming up later this hour.
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1: 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I'm Kimberly Millimans. 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
4: Here is Strathroy Care Doc's 3-day forecast from the MyFM Weather Center. Mainly sunny skies today, a high of 24 degrees, a humidex of 25 degrees. Tonight, clear, a low of 12 for tomorrow. Sunshine, a high of 27 for Saturday. Sunshine and cloud, chance of showers, a high of 27 degrees. 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
9: 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We're going to chat about that coming up. Right now, though, we got more MyFM music with Justin Bieber and Daisies.

0: It's 4 o'clock. Here's what's happening in Strathroy-Caradoc.
1: Tonight, clear skies, a low of 11 degrees expected. Right now, it's 22 degrees. Good afternoon, I'm Kimberly Millimans. The emergency department at Strathroy Middlesex General Hospital is currently experiencing longer than usual wait times. The hospital issued a statement yesterday through social media. They say while patient volumes are not unusually high, the hospital is operating over capacity at the moment, and some patients who are waiting for an inpatient bed are still in eMERGE. The hospital says if your condition is not life-threatening, you may want to consider other options like your family doctor. Cyclists from across the region will soon hit the road to raise money and awareness for people living with multiple sclerosis during the annual MS Bike Grand Bend to London ride. Dylan Murphy, community fundraising coordinator with MS Canada, says the event gives people a chance to challenge themselves while supporting an important cause.
2: So MS is a neurological disease of the central nervous system, and that includes the brain, spinal cord, and optic nerves. In MS, the body's immune system mistakenly attacks myelin, which is the protective covering of the nerve fibers.
1: The ride takes place this Saturday and Sunday. And if you live in Adelaide Metcalf, you may see a firefighter at your door. Adelaide Metcalf volunteer firefighters are taking part in a smoke alarm safety program this month and next month, and will be visiting neighborhoods to check smoke alarms. They'll also be sharing fire safety tips to help keep the community safe. If they show up at your house, they say your cooperation is greatly appreciated. In MyFM Sports and MLS action, Toronto and New England drew 0-0 yesterday. Cincinnati topped Vancouver 4-3, and Nashville beat Montreal 1-0. In MLB action, the Toronto Blue Jays are looking to get back in the win column this evening, following yesterday's 4-2 loss to Tampa Bay. I'm Kimberly Millimans. Stay connected to your community. Visit strathroytoday.ca 1, 2, or 3 times a day for the latest breaking and local news. 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
1: Here's Strathroy-Caradoc's 3-day forecast from the MyFM Weather Center. Tonight, clear skies, a low of 11 degrees expected. Tomorrow, sunshine, a high of 27 throughout the day and a low of 15 degrees overnight. And for Saturday, sunshine, a high of 28 degrees.

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0: My FM, it is Emily. Well, this is a fun fact. Well, Ella Langley's Choose in Texas has actually started to tie with some other major hitters. Well, Whitney Houston's I Will Always Love You and Mariah Carey's We Belong Together, she's tied with them for the most weeks at number one on the Billboard Hot 100 among non-holiday songs by a woman. That is pretty interesting, especially since Ella has just started to blow up in the last few years. She actually got her start back in 2017, posting on YouTube. Then she really started to blow up back in 2021 when she would post some of her songs on TikTok. So that's where you may recognize her from if you didn't know about her beforehand.
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3: This is Constable Lockwood. The Strathroy-Curdock Police Service and Crime Stoppers are looking for the public's assistance regarding a fail-to-stop investigation. On June 13th, 2026, at approximately 10:30 p.m., police were conducting radar enforcement in the area of Adelaide Road and Annandale Drive in the municipality of Strathroy-Curdock when police observed a sport-style motorcycle traveling at a high rate of speed. Police attempted to stop the motorcycle for traveling 140 kilometers an hour in a posted 90-kilometer-hour zone. However, the motorcycle failed to stop and was last seen traveling southbound Christina Road near Old Drive. If you have any information regarding this incident, please contact SCPS at 519-245-1250 or report anonymously at Crime Stoppers at 1-800-222-TIPS.
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0: FM. It's Emily. Well, now that we all know about Jimothy, we know that he's been on the Roku channel now in the Roku City, but this has actually caused some public health units to actually start to post about Jimothy as well. And one including saying, look, he's gone viral, but you know what else has gone viral? Rabies. Please don't touch wild animals, even if they are adorable. But I mean, come on. Jimothy looks so cute. You just want to pet him, but you're right. You should not actually pet wild animals as much as we would love to adopt them, but they belong in the wild where they're supposed to be. Also, too, if you Google Jimothy today, you may see something special, but do that on your own time, not at work. Don't say, tell your boss I told you to do that.
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5: Here's Strathroy Caradoc's three-day forecast from the MyFM Weather Center. Tonight, clear skies, a low of 11 degrees expected. Tomorrow, sunshine, a high of 27 throughout the day and a low of 15 degrees overnight. And for Saturday, sunshine, a high of 28 degrees.

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10: 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Coming up, there is a doll that's a little creepy to me. We'll talk about it coming up after 5 o'clock. Don't forget your 3-day weather. Local news is coming up at 5. Right now, it's Teo Cruz, Dynamite.

0: It's 5 o'clock. Here's what's happening in Strathroy-Caradoc.
1: Tonight, clear skies, a low of 11 degrees expected. Right now, it's 22 degrees. Good afternoon, I'm Kimberly Millimans. The annual MS Bike Grand Bend to London ride is returning, bringing cyclists together to raise money and awareness for people living with multiple sclerosis. Dylan Murphy, Community Fundraising Coordinator with MS Canada, says they're looking for volunteers to help out during the event.
2: We are looking for volunteers to assist. Quite simply, the event would not be possible without volunteers, and they're the heart of the event. We're currently looking to fill some key roles.
1: The roles include helping with rider check-in, rest stops, photography, and cheering participants across the finish line. The ride takes place this Saturday and Sunday. The emergency department at Strathroy Middlesex General Hospital says it is currently experiencing longer than usual wait times. The hospital issued a statement yesterday through social media. They say while patient volumes are not unusually high, the hospital is operating over capacity at the moment. The hospital says if your condition is not life-threatening, you may want to consider other options like your family doctor. And it's a first in over 20 years in Park Hill. A new federally inspected meat processing facility has just opened its doors, the first in Ontario in two decades. Blue Lakes Premium Meats, which began as Park Hill Meats, had its official grand opening earlier this week and is being called a significant milestone for the province's agriculture sector. The facility processes Ontario-raised beef and lamb. In MyFM Sports and MLS action, Toronto and New England drew 0-0 yesterday. Cincinnati topped Vancouver 4-3 and Nashville beat Montreal 1-0. In MLB action, the Toronto Blue Jays are looking to get back in the win column this evening, following yesterday's 4-2 loss to Tampa Bay. I'm Kimberly Millimans. Stay connected to your community. 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
7: Canada's S&P/TSX Composite Index ended lower today, while U.S. markets posted their steepest losses in about a month, as renewed concerns over heavy AI spending following earnings from Alphabet and Tesla, combined with a surge in oil prices driven by escalating Middle East tensions, weighed on investor sentiment and pushed technology shares sharply lower. The S&P/TSX Composite Index was down 292 points at 35,193. In New York, the Dow Jones Industrial Average was down 507 points at 51,712. The S&P 500 Index was down 91 points at 7,408, while the NASDAQ Composite was down 553 points at 25,138. The Canadian dollar traded for 70.9 cents U.S. The crude oil contract was up $4.82 at $91.65 per barrel, and the gold contract was down $100 at $4,051 an ounce. 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
1: Here's Strathroy Caradoc's three-day forecast from the MyFM Weather Center. Tonight, clear skies, a low of 11 degrees expected. Tomorrow, sunshine, a high of 27 throughout the day and a low of 15 degrees overnight. And for Saturday, sunshine, a high of 28 degrees.

0: 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Well, there is a doll that people are referring to as gross, and I might have to agree with this. I want to know what your thoughts are, though, over at 855-WIN-MY-FM. It's called the My Mini Mom and Baby Doll Surprise. The doll is depicted as being pregnant and has a removable belly. The belly is like a slime-filled sack that has a little tiny baby inside where kids squeeze it for the baby to be, quote-unquote, delivered. Some people say that this is educational. Others are calling it bizarre, gross, and the weirdest toy of history. What do you think? What are your thoughts? 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

0: 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It's Emily. Did you know there is several different ways you can enjoy watermelon? And one being that's going viral is drizzling olive oil on it. And it's becoming a trendy, sweet and savory snack that some say offers heart and digestive health benefits. Other people also love to do this as well, where they use balsamic vinegar and making a salad where they add feta and everything as well, and mint into a salad. That I could be convinced to try. Have you enjoyed watermelon different ways? Let me know your hacks to enjoy it, other than just eating it cut up. 855-WIN-MY-FM. 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
6: Here's Strathroy-Caradoc's 3-day forecast from the MyFM Weather Center. Tonight, clear skies, low of 11 degrees expected. Tomorrow, sunshine, high of 27 throughout the day, and a low 15 degrees overnight. And for Saturday, sunshine, a high of 28 degrees.

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1: My FM, it is Emily. Well, something that might convince you to change or clean your bed sheets is this known fact that a microbiologist has said that apparently you should change your sheets or wash them every few days or at least 1 to 2 times a week, because there is all the different dead skin and other stuff that is just on our skin, no matter even if you shower before bed or not. That just happens naturally. It also depends on how much you sweat in your sleep and whatnot as well. But knowing all these gross facts about it does make me want to go home and wash everything. And too, they said as well to really help with your pillows, even if you're washing the pillowcases, the pillow themselves, apparently you have to put them in the freezer to kill different germs and keep them in there for at least 8 hours. So if someone comes over and your pillows are in the freezer, just say a microbiologist told you to do so.
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1: Tonight, clear skies, a low of 11 degrees expected. Right now, it's 22 degrees. Good afternoon, I'm Kimberly Millimans. The emergency department at Strathroy Middlesex General Hospital is currently experiencing longer than usual wait times. The hospital issued a statement yesterday through social media. They say while patient volumes are not unusually high, the hospital is operating over capacity at the moment, and some patients who are waiting for an inpatient bed are still in eMERGE. The hospital says if your condition is not life-threatening, you may want to consider other options like your family doctor. Cyclists from across the region will soon hit the road to raise money and awareness for people living with multiple sclerosis during the annual MS Bike Grand Bend to London ride. Dylan Murphy, community fundraising coordinator with MS Canada, says the event gives people a chance to challenge themselves while supporting an important cause.
2: So MS is a neurological disease of the central nervous system, and that includes the brain, spinal cord, and optic nerves. In MS, the body's immune system mistakenly attacks myelin, which is the protective covering of the nerve fibers.
1: The ride takes place this Saturday and Sunday. And if you live in Adelaide Metcalf, you may see a firefighter at your door. Adelaide Metcalf volunteer firefighters are taking part in a smoke alarm safety program this month and next month and will be visiting neighborhoods to check smoke alarms. They'll also be sharing fire safety tips to help keep the community safe. If they show up at your house, they say your cooperation is greatly appreciated. In MyFM Sports and MLS action, Toronto and New England drew 0-0 yesterday. Cincinnati topped Vancouver 4-3 and Nashville beat Montreal 1-0. In MLB action, the Toronto Blue Jays are looking to get back in the win column this evening, following yesterday's 4-2 loss to Tampa Bay. I'm Kimberly Millimans. Stay connected to your community. 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
1: Here's Strathroy-Caradoc's 3-day forecast from the MyFM Weather Center. Tonight, clear skies, a low of 11 degrees expected. Tomorrow, sunshine, a high of 27 throughout the day and a low of 15 degrees overnight. And for Saturday, sunshine, a high of 28 degrees.

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6: Here's Strathroy Caradoc's 3-day forecast from the MyFM Weather Center. Tonight, clear skies, a low of 11 degrees expected. Tomorrow, sunshine, a high of 27 throughout the day, and a low of 15 degrees overnight. And for Saturday, sunshine, a high of 28.

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5: Here's Strathroy Caradoc's 3-day forecast from the MyFM Weather Center. Tonight, clear skies, low of 11 degrees expected. Tomorrow, sunshine, a high of 27 throughout the day and a low 15 degrees overnight. And for Saturday, sunshine, a high of 28.

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